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And we have a lot of fun doing it. Welcome to Eastern Connecticut's Big 100.9. 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

0: 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Cause I gotta have faith.
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0: 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From this point forward, you may call us Big 100.9. 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
3: Announcing Rock the Vote 8. Get ready to escape another harsh winter and join me, Franco, along with the band Branded Country That Rocks on another Caribbean cruise. 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

You may have noticed our new name. We are now called Big 100.9. We play big hits from the 70s, 80s, and 90s. And we have so much fun doing it. Welcome to Big 100.9. 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
1: 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Yada, yada, yada. 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

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Well, we changed our name to reflect all of the big hits we play from the 70s, 80s, and 90s. 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

0: Like you, we love those big hits from the 70s, 80s, and 90s, so we play them. And we have a lot of fun doing it. 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
1: 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This is our town. 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
1: 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But recently, we've seen a decline in one of the key things that have founded that growth, local business. 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

0: You may have noticed our new name. We are now called Big 100.9. We play big hits from the 70s, 80s, and 90s. Woo-hoo-hoo! 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
1: 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This is our town. 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
2: 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Think local business first.
1: Hi, this is Melanie, sales manager for Hall Communications. We've been proud to do business in this market for more than 60 years. And over those decades, we've seen the area grow and prosper. There's been so many great things that have happened over that time. But recently, we've seen a decline in one of the key things that have founded that growth, local business. As a proud local business, we ask you to support the heartbeat of our community. 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And over the next few months, you'll be hearing from other business owners asking you to do the same.
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1: Announcing Rock the Vote 8. Get ready to escape another harsh winter and join me, Franco, along with the band branded Country That Rocks on another Caribbean cruise. 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

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We like our music the same way we like our bananas. In bunches. 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

0: You may have noticed our new name. We are now called Big 100.9. 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
2: The name of the man that died after his truck crashed into a house in Killingly has been announced. Matthew Sherman of Foster, Rhode Island, died when his pickup truck failed to negotiate a curve on Route 101 near Valley Road. One forecast model is predicting a 100% chance of a strong Super El Nino forming by November. According to the forecast, this could be one of the strongest on record, potentially surpassing the one in 2015. The NFL is going to split former Monday Night Football doubleheader games between Netflix and YouTube. The four games became available after ESPN gave up the package. And egg consumption is linked to a lower risk of Alzheimer's disease for seniors 65 and older. Researchers found that eating at least one egg a day for at least 5 days a week reduces Alzheimer's risk by at least 27%. I'm Jimmy Lane, and that, my friends, is what's trending.
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0: Like you, we love those big hits from the 70s, 80s, and 90s, so we play them. And we have a lot of fun doing it. 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
3: U.S. Coast Guard Academy announced that President Donald Trump will deliver the keynote address to cadets this year during the graduation ceremonies on Wednesday, May 20th. Mother's Day flowers are more expensive this year because of the soaring gas prices. The majority of flowers in North America come from Colombia and Ecuador, and they arrive in Miami and then are trucked to florists. A Luke Skywalker trading card recently sold for $687,000. The Topps card came in a pack with a stick of pink gum. The card is the most expensive Star Wars card ever sold. A Pennsylvania woman is being accused of stealing $1 million worth of Victoria's Secret lingerie. Tiffany Haley has been stealing merchandise from Victoria's Secret and then selling it online. She was busted when a loss prevention officer found her eBay store. Things to do in Eastern Connecticut tonight at the Mohegan Sun. It's the Electric Light Orchestra, and Spring Fest goes on all weekend at Musquamicut Beach. I'm Jimmy Lane, and that, my friends, is what's trending.
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3: The name of the man that died after his truck crashed into a house in Killingly has been announced. Matthew Sherman of Foster, Rhode Island, died when his pickup truck failed to negotiate a curve on Route 101 near Valley Road. One forecast model is predicting a 100% chance of a strong Super El Nino forming by November. According to the forecast, this could be one of the strongest on record, potentially surpassing the one in 2015. The NFL is going to split former Monday Night Football doubleheader games between Netflix and YouTube. The four games became available after ESPN gave up the package. And egg consumption is linked to a lower risk of Alzheimer's disease for seniors 65 and older. Researchers found that eating at least one egg a day for at least 5 days a week reduces Alzheimer's risk by at least 27%. I'm Jimmy Lane, and that, my friends, is what's trending.
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Welcome to Eastern Connecticut's Big 100.9. 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

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WKNL, New London, Groton, Norwich. This is Big

0: You may have noticed our new name. We are now called Big 100.9. We play big hits from the 70s, 80s, and 90s. And we have so much fun doing it. Welcome to Big 100.9. Are you ready?
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0: You may have noticed our new name. We are now called Big 100.9. 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Woo-hoo-hoo! 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

Like you, we love those big hits from the 70s, 80s, and 90s, so we play them. And we have a lot of fun doing it. Welcome to Eastern Connecticut's Big 100.9. The soundtrack of Eastern Connecticut's weekend. 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
3: 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Friday the 15th, Bored Teachers is back with brand new jokes, bigger laughs, and the most relatable teacher comedy you'll ever hear. For nearly a decade, Bored Teachers has been the number one voice of teacher humor. Bored Teachers, Is It Friday Yet? Is not just for teachers. 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